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And I think to myself, why now? Why me? Why?

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1: What up, world? It's your boy, just one of the guys down here. 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I'm a human. And I just wanted to, you know, for the sake of all of us Earthlings out there, just wanted to say,

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3: 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We might die. I'm not gonna lie to you. 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
1: On the rhythm guitar, Mr. Izzy fucking Stratlin. There's a man who leads a life of danger. On the bass guitar, the king of beers, Mr. Duff Rose, my fucking king in. On the Budweiser can and the piano, ladies and gentlemen, Mr. Dizzy Reed. And on the drums, this guy. Our USS GNR battleship, our destroyer, our tank, our gunrunner, our mercenary from hell, our concrete fucking underpants fucking wearing drummer, to show you why he is in this fucking band.

be talking to some of your friends. On your red dress, baby. I don't think we'll do that tonight. In fact, I gotta tell you, I just wanna hear you say,